As a truck driver, I've learned how important road safety is. I know that large trucks need more time and room to stop. That's why I always hang back and follow other vehicles at a safe distance. Everyone can help keep our roads safe. Next time you're driving, try to remember to always give trucks extra space when you merge in front of them. Let's all plan to share the road safely. 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

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I'm 1533, respond, Mount Springs Recovery, 18651 Woodlaw Drive for hemorrhage, timeout 1712.

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Coming out of the 21 Delta 4, she's going to be in the front lobby.

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Sophomore Security, Camera 42 with Security 184, respond, Highway 85 and B Street, unknown injury, timeout 17 Tyson.

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1: This came in as a crash notification for a Ford Taurus, unknown caller, at that location. We're still attempting to get contact made.
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0: We've searched the area from B Street and the railroad bridge to 85 in Maxwell. We're UTL. We're clear.
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0: 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Chapman 418 with Security 184, respond 534 Loomis Avenue on stroke 10 out 1754.
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0: I show you responding 534 Loomis Avenue. RP is stating they can't feel their fingers and toes. And it's coming over from someone who's not on scene, so we're trying to get in contact to get more information.
1: What was Gretchen?